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1: ready now, go cat go, but don't you. Rock'n'Roll 4, c'est le rock'n'roll sur Radio 4. Well, you can do anything but take me over my blue suede shoes. Aujourd'hui, on va écouter un duo, The Everly Brothers, qui est en quelque sorte la version soft du rock'n'roll, avec leur grand tube Bye Bye Love.

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